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May I have your attention for just a moment? That could change your life. I'd like to share something important with you. Are you looking for a new career opportunity? 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

town, got a to throw. 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
1: 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Matter of fact, after the club, you know what I'm talking about? Me and my gonna be together, know what I'm saying? 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I'm just looking at you.

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0: 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We got top 40. We got country. We got R&B. We got hip-hop. We got it all. Southern Soul. Just book your boy. You know what I'm saying? 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

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Best believe that. Hey, ain't nothing but food for thought. Matter of fact, that's knowledge, man. Keep it in mind, all right? Check this out. This your boy, DeeJayTeeRoc, DJ T-Rock, Kiss Radio. 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

0: 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All the great hits. And guess what? 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

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It doesn't matter what actually happened. The only thing that matters is what people think happened. Hey, it's your boy. 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That's right.

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way. 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I was 13 the first time I saw the cold face. 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

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You always, always singing. And I thank God for everything he has done for you. What you're doing there now is the result of God's favor on you. And we thank God for everything he has done. God's been so faithful for us, especially for you. What the people see now is nothing. It's nothing. It's nothing. Everything you touch will multiply in Jesus' mighty name. Don't trust nobody. Put your trust in God. In God. Where you are going now is not an easy place. All eyes are on you. Be focused. Do Maya pray for you? Okay, let me pray for you. Grand bon Dieu la vie. Mes garçons, moi pour te ba ou Francis.

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0: May I have your attention for just a moment? 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

0: is here, man. I'm ready to bust your scopes. Floaters, where you at, man? Aries, remember, hard work pays off for you big time. Toss your bull, that's me. You got to expand your world, baby. Gemini the twins, lay low, chill a little bit, get organized on the home front, and then come on back out swinging. Yeah, I mean, Cancer the moon, child crabby, time to expand your horizon a little bit through some travel, man. See other parts of the world or the state or the city or something. Get out, man. Leo the lion, speak up when something bothers you. Virgo the virgin, daydreaming has your head in the clouds. Kick back and enjoy that trip. Leave the scales, watch out. Do not overspend your budget. Scorpio, your wardrobe could use a little sprucing up, getting a little raggedy there, man. And you woofing too, huh? Sagittarius, it's okay to hibernate a little bit. Lay low. Capricorn, reach out, go for the gusto, man. You deserve it. Aquarius, hey, baby, someone in authority challenges your work. You got to rise to the occasion, honey. Get that neck rolling. And Pisces, a little bit of fishy lights without leashes. Adjust your expectations of a teacher. He or she is only human. Remember that. And so is you. And that's your horoscope. Harshatosh reminding you, you beautiful human, to keep your head to the stars, baby. Paul.
1: This is the Reverend Brother Pastor Deacon Dr. Doug. And we are gathered today to say goodbye to Reggie Arnold, a loving brother, a faithful member, and always one of the first to volunteer when other churches have no function. And it was his readiness to serve that led to his death. For we was, he was serving as a helper during our annual foot washing service, trying to remove the shoes of Sister Wilma Ross, also known as the Fungus Among Us. Well, they finally got her two sides of two small shoes off her very large sticky feet. And not only did she let out a sigh of relief, she booted. And her gas, mixed with the foot odor, created a poisonous gas that dropped Brother Arnold right there on the spot. Ashes to ashes, like curb to the street. From now on, we wear a gas mask when washing people's feet.

0: St. John's Missionary Baptist Church, 4199 Avenue K, Northwest, Winter Haven, invites you to come worship with them each Sunday morning at 11 a.m. and Wednesdays at 6:30 p.m. Our mission is to exalt Jesus Christ as Saviors and Lord while proclaiming the gospel in its fullness thereof to lead all people into life-changing, ever-growing relationship as we edify the body of Christ. 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
3: Who, that Jeter?
4: Mm-hmm.
3: Hold on, baby.
5: What's up, Bo?
3: Hey, Bo. Hold on. What you need with it?
4: Trying to ride that black horse.
3: Hey, Bo, we got one trying to ride that black horse.
5: That's what's up. 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

0: keep it in mind, all the way on the radio station, you got to know the phrase that pays. You say, Frankie, what is the phrase that pays? The phrase that pays, have you ever been kissed by Kiss? Ever been kissed by Kiss? That's the phrase that pays. Let me give you a kiss this morning, okay? Mwah! You just got kissed by Kiss, the number one internet radio station in the world. 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
2: 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Oh yeah, I'm getting that feeling right now. Frankie, you are the man.

0: Good morning, everybody. How you doing? It's time to get up out of bed and get on your J-O-B. Hey, listen, you got a job to go to, you got a smile on your face. You're making money, you got a smile on your face. You got a gorgeous woman at home waiting on you and not making money also. 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Good morning. I am Frankie Grover, the hardest working man in radio, and that ain't no lie, my man. I work all the freaking time. Who, me? Yes, you. Good morning.
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0: 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I am Frankie Grover. Good morning, everybody. It's time to get up out of the bed and get on your J-O-B.
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3: Yo, man, since today's the first of the month, my rent is due and whatnot. And I was going to say, huh? Man, about 200, man. I was thinking, you know, if all the ladies out there who love they some horrors, why don't you meet me here at the radio station and give me a dollar? Then I'll be in, you know what I mean? I know at least 200 of y'all out there. I get, you know, and I... Hey, just a dollar. That's all. Yo. Hey, ladies, meet me here in an hour. Bring your ones and help a brother out, you know what I mean? Yeah.
4: Saying it's going to be crowded. It's going to be packed. It's the Sisters Fundraisers featuring Spiritual Male Tippets. Because we know you like it like that. Starring members of our very own Deacon Board, known as the Spiritual Stripping Hebrew Board. We've got Shadrach, Lipsack, and the Big Negro. And they're going to hippity-hoppity. They're going to do a soul train line. They're going to strip down to the drawers, do a little bummer grind. And all the proceeds go directly to the building fund. I'm saying it's going to be crowded. It's going to be packed. It's the Sisters Fundraiser featuring Spiritual Male Strippers, because we know you like it like that. Can I get your name, man? Let me hear you say it. Boom, chuck it like that. Let me hear you say Shadrach, not Shaq, and the Big Negro.
5: Shadrach, not Shaq, and the Big Negro.

0: 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And on Sunday, we got gospel music on WWAB, 1330 AM. So if you got some more, you want some more Frankie Grover, well, you got it, okay? Tell all your friends about it. Enjoy. Have a lot of fun. Good morning, everybody. It's time to get up out of bed and get on your J-O-B. Let's go. Put a big smile on your face and go to work and say, hey, I went to work today. You didn't get laid off, right? So you should be happy. Back to more great music. Good morning to you.
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3: 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We'll see you on August 9th.

yo. Good morning, everybody. We got In Vogue, My Love, You Never Ever Ever Gonna Get It Again, girl. Keep that in mind, okay? Good morning, everybody. How you doing? Welcome to the Frankie Grover Morning Show on Kiss Radio. Good morning to you.

0: Didn't come. I love this particular song by Tucker. To the morning come, baby.
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0: I'll do it some more the next morning. You know what I need? I've been thinking this out lately. We'll discuss it coming up in a minute. 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
5: All right. Friday, have you ever been kissed by a kiss? Let me kiss your girl. Get close to the radio. Then one hand up on the radio. The other hand, whatever make you feel good, let me kiss you. Mwah. I just kiss you. Good morning, everybody. How you doing? Welcome to the program. We should be back on TikTok on Friday. I was told I'm trying to get it done before that time. But they say you got to stop being a naughty boy. You got to follow the rules and guidelines like everybody else. So I guess I got to start doing things right. Jesus. I thought I could do what I want to do, but apparently not. Anyway, good morning. It's time to get up out of bed and get on your J-O-B. Happy Monday to you. 7:41. It is 80 degrees outside of the studios as we speak this morning. Hope you're having a real lovely morning. You had a great weekend. A quiet weekend. I went back riding us Saturday and Sunday. I did not get 100 miles in, but I think I got about 75. Like, I was tired, man. I'm doing too much of something, I need to stop. But anyway, top of the conversation this morning, I've been thinking about this lately. You know, a man cannot live in this world alone. And a man got to find someone else to live in this world with. And I have decided that I'm back on the market. I'm dating now, okay? I had to find somebody to date. So I got to start going out, socializing with people, dealing with people, talking to people, and et cetera. Or some woman knocking my door one morning and say, Mr. Grover, God sent me to you. And I'm yours for the rest of your life if you chose to be with me. That ain't gonna happen. I don't know already. But anyway, I decided that starting next month, I'm gonna start going out to clubs, going to church, talk to everybody I see. I talk to attractive women now. I mean, you know, but that's something that either they're too young or they got something else. When they open their mouth, I'm like, oh my God, not me. Not that, not today. I've been through that before. I don't want to deal with that no more. But yeah, then I thought thinking too, out of all these

0: that I would never do that, but I'm opening up my door now. If I've dated you, we had a pretty good relationship. If I was married to you, we had a pretty good marriage, and all of a sudden it ended. My door is open for you to walk back through now. I will greet you with open arms and see where we can get a second run at it. How about that? Good morning, everybody. How you doing? Welcome to the program. I'm Frank Grobick of another hot day today. It's going to be sunny and warm today. Highs in the mid to upper 90s with a slight chance of afternoon and evening thundershower.
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0: Latin music by Jennifer Hudson and Spotlight. Good morning. Good morning. It's Monday morning. I feel like Tony the Tiger this morning. I feel great. Why wouldn't I? Huh? And I've came to a solution to solve my problems. I'm learning how to cook. The dog to eat all the food. Now the dog eats some of the food now that I screw up. But I've learned how to cook. And I'm getting better at it. Okay. And when I can't cook, I go find a restaurant. They give me a whole lot of food for a small amount of money. Okay. But I'm losing weight anyway. I'm down to 210. I want to get down to 200 pounds. I gotta quit smoking. I love to smoke cigars, but I think the cigars beginning to create a problem for me. So I got to back off on that. So I'm gonna say, how long can I go without smoking a cigar? I got one more cigar to smoke. I'm gonna smoke that tonight. I'm gonna smoke that this afternoon. This afternoon, I'm gonna see how long I can go without smoking a cigar. That's number one. And cut down on the drinking too. Beer is fine, because beer does flush your kidneys, okay? It's all beer done. The hard stuff I got to cut down on too. I start drinking Patron. Man, that's some good stuff. I'm telling you, that stuff is like, wow! Make you grow hair on your chest. You ain't got none. Anyway, I've came to the conclusion. My friend's been on my case for quite some time now. And I think they're right. I need to find a mate. Sounds so weird. I need to find a mate. So what I'm doing is this. All the women that have been a part of my life in the past, not all of them, some of them. You know, the bad was really, really bad was I don't want to talk to you no more. My door's open to reconsider a relationship with you. I saw Sexy C the other day. That's a young lady who almost married her. She almost became wife number 14. Something happened. Let me tell you this, fellas. When you engage with somebody for 7 years and don't marry them, something's wrong. So you need to walk. You walk away after the fourth year. In it at the fourth year, if you ain't married, just look, babe. This ain't gonna happen. So give me back the ring, and I can take it back to the jury. The jewelers, and you know, get my money back, or you know, get rid of the bill, move on. But we've been engaged for 7 years still to get married. I saw it yesterday, and I was like, damn, okay, she's smaller than she ever been before, but still got that smile, still got that personality that make a brother say, damn, really. Anyway, I tell them what to do. To solve my problem, I'm going to become a mad scientist, and I'm going to build my perfect woman. My perfect woman. I love tall women. She's got to be about 5'10". 6 feet would be great, you know what I mean? I'm 6'4", so I'll take that back. I'm 6'2 now. I'm getting smaller. I'm 6'2 now. 6 feet to be fair. 5'10 to 6 is fine. I love tall women. All right. A woman that make her herself. She don't need me to make her. I need her to make me. She make herself. She got her own money. She got her own career. She got her own personality. She got her own self as a person. I love upset some Frankie Grover. Come become a mad scientist and build that perfect woman. And that perfect woman happened to be you. You know who I'm talking about. So let's give it a shot, okay? Let's give it a third shot, all right? And see what happens. Floyd Taylor, my fantasy lady. Kiss Radio, WGBC, FM.com. I'll be in Water Haven August the 9th. We'll be at Louise's Soul Food Kitchen on a Sunday afternoon, giving away backpacks, school supplies, and all that for back to school. Come on out, join us. It's free. Pony ride, bounce houses, the whole 9 yards, okay?
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4: 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Libra the Scales, a creative project provides you with some additional income. 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And Aquarius, expect your first hurdle in the pursuit of a professional goal. 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And Pisces, a little bit of fishy lights, but not leashes. 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Let it work on you. And that's it. That's your horoscope. How's your charge? Your body good. And keep your head to the stars, baby. Ha, ha, ha, ha, ha. Yeah.
5: This is the Reverend Brother Pascal, Deacon Dr. Doug.
6: Yeah.
5: Telling everybody, do you need a blessing? But you don't have a lot of time?
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5: 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But you don't have a lot of time? 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
6: Amen.
5: Can I get an amen?
6: Amen.
5: Let me hear you say boom shakalaka-laka.
6: Boom shakalaka.
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12: 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I am Frankie Grover. 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
1: 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Mad at me? Well, who gives a crap? I don't care. I'm not mad at you, baby. I love you. Can I give you a kiss?

just before I let go, I really don't really want to let go, but before I let go, Kimmy, we have some makeup sex, and I can let go. Good morning. How you doing? Welcome to the program. It's 8:41, 18 minutes to 9. It is 85 degrees outside in the studio in downtown Lakeland, Florida. 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

0: It's music by Kim McCall. I don't want to be in love anymore because it hurt too bad. 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
4: The Reverend Brother Pastor, Deacon Dr. Doug, yeah. Telling everybody, amen. See, some of y'all just need to get honest,
5: yeah.
4: Put the blame where it belongs,
5: yeah.
4: And not on someone else. Y'all been blaming on the devil,
5: yeah.
4: But you should have been blaming on yourself.
5: Yeah.
4: Well, see, if the devil did all y'all blamed on him,
5: yeah.
4: He'd be too busy to do all the things that y'all blamed on.
5: Uh-huh.
4: And it ain't the devil,
5: yeah.
4: It's your wicked heart,
5: amen.
4: Your
5: amen.
4: Filthy mind,
5: yeah.
4: Your lustful loins. Let me hear you say, fire in my loins.
5: Fire in my loins.
4: I'm saying, y'all need to get honest,
5: yes.
4: And put the blame where it belongs,
5: yes.
4: Not on someone else,
5: yes.
4: Y'all been blaming on the devil,
5: amen.
4: Which you should have been blaming on yourself,
5: well.
4: Can I get an amen?
5: Amen.
4: Let me hear you say boom shakalaka laka.
5: Boom shakalaka.
4: Let me hear you say I got fire in my line, and it burns too,
5: yeah.
6: I just love the way I get kissed by Frankie in the morning. He makes me tingle all over, and it lasts all day.

It is happy Monday to you. It's going to be a great day today because it's Monday, kicking off another week. Midnight Star, Modest Touch. I'm Frankie Grover, and this is Kiss Radio.

Everybody has to grow up sometime, and we did. So listen and hear what I'm talking about. We're Grown Folks Radio. Kiss Radio.

Smokey Robinson and our second net of motion. That's my first song I ever purchased, and I love that song to the day. Our second net of motion. The Gallant is coming up. Yeah, God Party, and we got T.J. Bowden, Black Woman, and we got more. Good morning. How you doing? Winding things down. Topic of conversation coming up soon. Gonna be talking about my personal life, like you always do. Don't you love that? Big Allen, yard party. Let's have a yard party, baby. I'm working on that right now.

0: Black woman, good morning to you. By the way, the color for today is going to be dark blue. That's the color for today. Good morning. I am Frankie Grover, and this is your number one internet radio station in the country. 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Need to tune in and check it out, okay? Let's talk about topic of conversation this morning. You know, I've came to the conclusion I need somebody else in my life other than me. I can conquer the world alone, but it'll be a whole lot better if I conquer the world with someone else like you, okay? So my door's open. Please come back to it. I will compromise. I will stop being so selfish and inconsiderate, and I will be a better human being just for you. You know, and let me say something too. One of the biggest things we got into a problem with is that you want a man to lead you. Lead you where? If I was a bad person, I could lead you down the road of chaos, inconsiderate, poverty, and everything else. If you did it together, this is my philosophy in life. If you work together to accomplish something in life, if you just wake up one morning and say, Grover, I want to move on. I have no problem in getting some documents put together and signing half of it over to you because you helped me to earn it. You don't help me to earn it, then I'm in a fight mood. I'm like, okay, what you help me to get? I took care of everything. You sat there and did absolutely nothing. You know what I mean? So women, let me explain something to you. There's a lot of independent women in this world. I have nothing against independent women. I have nothing against a woman making more money than a man make. As long as that woman respect that man, got no problem with that. But woman, don't expect a man to lead you nowhere. Because if he's a good person, he may lead you in the right direction. But he's a bad person, take full advantage of you and lead you down the wrong road. Then when you realize that you're going down the wrong road, it's too late to change your mind because you're so into it. Think about it, for example. That's the topic of conversation this morning. We're going to post something. We're supposed to post something a week ago. We haven't done nothing yet, man. I have been so busy and so tied up trying to be me and trying to get back where I need to get at. It is freaking unbelievable. Good morning. Let me give a shout out this morning to my dog, Big Seth. 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They're located in 1014 North Brunel Parkway, right behind the car wash there. 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Somebody's going to get an oil change and tire rotation for only $59.99, including up to 5 quarts of oil. So stop and get your oil changed, get your AC checked and everything done. They'll take care of you. Make sure you tell Big Seth that you heard it on Kiss Radio, okay? That is RDS Auto Mechanics located in Lakeland. All righty, let's pay some bills. We'll come back with more. 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Do it now. And they're also the co-sponsor of the Beauty Salon and Barbershop Blues Show. 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

0: That is music by Cowboy. I stayed home to be my main squeeze. Let me try this again. That is music by Cowboy. I stayed home to be my main squeeze. I don't need nobody else but my main squeeze. What can I tell you? Good morning, everybody. How you doing? It is 9:42, 18 minutes to 10. It's 81 degrees outside of the studios here in downtown Lakeland. I am Frankie Grover, the hardest working man in radio. We got Silk coming up next. Name of the song is If You Love Me. I don't think you really love me anyway. I just think you had me around just for a purpose and a reason. Now the reason and purpose is gone. You're gone. It happened, bro. You know what I mean? But let me tell you something. Never, ever, ever, ever, ever forget who you are. Remember, everything's about you. Don't let nobody break your spirit. Don't let nobody break your confidence. They walk away, and at least you didn't tell me why you walked away. That's the main thing. And if they do, what can you do? No, you can get mad and do something stupid to go to jail. Then you screwed. Why worry? Leave it alone. Let it go. We got Soap coming up next. Jennifer Hudson, Jay-Z. We're going to wrap it up after that. Margot Thunder's also coming up. Stick around. Check it out. Right in from the radio station that cares. It's 9:43. Good morning. 81 degrees outside. Cloudy on the outside. Where I'm at anyway.
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It's music by the lovely and sexy Jennifer Hudson. Here I am, singing my way home, singing a home to be, baby, what can I tell you? Hey, listen, that's going to wrap it up for me this morning. I had a lot of fun. I'll be back again tomorrow morning. We're doing all over again. We're supposed to be back on TikTok by Friday. I was a bad boy, and they punished me for it, so what can I say? We'll be back on TikTok by Friday, I'm hoping anyway. And I hope this time I find out the rules that God loves what I'm breaking, and I can fix it and don't go get these suspended again. I can look, can't go put it in the corner. I get in the corner, you have been bad now. What the hell? Are you serious? Anyway, the clock on the wall says time me to put my boots on, get on my horse, and get out of town. I had a lot of fun. You know, friends say and do stupid things, believe me, mine do. A true friend tell you what you need to hear and not what you want to hear. No one in this world is responsible for your happiness but yourself. And if you can't make yourself happy, you damn sure can't make me happy. And if you got friends and associates can't tell the difference between the confidence you're having yourself and arrogance, you don't need them, because if you don't believe in you, nobody else will. With that, may you live as long as you want and want as long as you live. Keep on reaching to make it to the top, and one day you most certainly will. I hope you live to be 100. Give me 100 minutes a day, for I never know that nice folks like you passed away. Remember, it's only like 13 months of the smile and 32 to frown. So while over work, keep a smile on that gorgeous face of yours to be meet and greet again. Glad it is some night for someone less fortunate than yourself today to make you feel good about yourself. I'll see you again tomorrow morning. Jade is coming up next. After Jade, we got Mia. After Mia, we got Quincy with the Quiet Storm. And after Quincy, we got T-Rock. 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

0: This is Jade. If you like that last song, you are going to love the next one and the one after that one too. 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

0: This is Jade. 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
0: Can't be tired, boss. You the king of Trail Ride Blues. We gotta watch them boots. You ready to watch my boots?
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1: Come.
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1: What it do is the Kangol Trail Riding Blues, Jeter Jones. I want to send a shout out to my hometown, Mansfield, Louisiana. Shout out to my big bro, Troy Ford, and my family. All the trail riders, the rodeo cowboys, the country folks, the city folks that listen to my music. Thank y'all so much. I love y'all, and ain't nothing you can do about it. This is dedicated to my uncle, Reverend Roy Jones. Let's go, baby. Come. I love you.

0: This is Jade. I'm glad you decide to spend some time with me right here on Kiss Radio, where there is always more great R and B music on the way.
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2: 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Are you looking for a new career opportunity? 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
1: St. John's Missionary Baptist Church, 4199 Avenue K, Northwest, Winter Haven, invites you to come worship with them each Sunday morning at 11 a.m. and Wednesdays at 6:30 p.m. Our mission is to exalt Jesus Christ as Saviors and Lord while proclaiming the gospel in its fullness thereof to lead all people into life-changing, ever-growing relationship as we edify the body of Christ. 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

And he put this hamburger down. I don't want no mouth. I want to dance. Oh, yeah. I'm sure enough grooving now, y'all. Look at me.

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0: May I have your attention for just a moment? 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I'd like to share something important with you. Are you looking for a new career opportunity? 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

0: 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That could change your life. I'd like to share something important with you. Are you looking for a new career opportunity? 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

0: Well, I hope you enjoyed the music we were presenting today. 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

0: 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I'm Mia. 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
2: 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Okay, we're coming down right now. I'm Joey Greco with Cheaters. 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

and I'm about to get loose. Come here, girl, I wanna knock your boots. Left, right, right, left, back. Honey, sweat, BBD in her face. 100% class, you pass by the class. She shaped like an hourglass. She's

0: dope. This is Mia. You're listening to Kiss Radio, where we play the good stuff when it comes to music. R&B music from way back when music sounded great. Some of the music today sounds okay, but not like it used to. And here's a good example of what I'm talking about. 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
3: 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And after I leave, stay tuned to hear
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1: 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Open Monday through Saturday, 7 a.m. to 8 p.m. and Sundays, 10 a.m. to 6 p.m. That's Louise's Kitchen, where soul meets flavor. 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
3: 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Then, after me, I invite you to tune in to
4: Jade. I'm here each Monday through Friday from 10 a.m. till 3 p.m., making sure your midday is musically entertaining. And after I leave, stay tuned to hear
0: Mia. 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After me, you're in for a real treat for lovers with
1: me, Quincy and the Quiet Storm. Heard each Monday through Friday from 7 p.m. until 11 p.m. as I get you into the mood each and every night with the best slow jams on the radio. After me, it's the All Night Man.
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7: Theo Watson, as I play the best blues from yesterday and today. 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
8: 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I think you'll enjoy what you hear. 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

0: 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We play it all. Yesterday's blues, today's blues. If it's blues, we probably play it. 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

0: May I have your attention for just a moment? That could change your life. 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

is Quincy, your host of The Quiet Storm. Thank you so much for joining me tonight. I'm enjoying your company, and I invite you to join me again each and every night right here on KISS Radio as we get together to listen to some great music together and to just enjoy the evening on The Quiet Storm on KISS Radio.

How many times have you said that to yourself? Or have you heard someone else say it? You know, if I'd have just had, boy, if I would have had a chance, you know, I'd have done a lot better than I did, man. Or, you know, like they have big sales, you say, boy, if I would have just went down there to that sale while they was having it on, I could have got me some real dynamite bargains, man. I should have went down there, you know. We always say that.

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No matter where you're listening in the world, we're your radio station to listen to the quiet storm as we experience the musical, emotional expressions of relationships. 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

Have you ever wondered why people act the way they do? And mostly a negative way for no particular reason, when it's so easy to do the right thing. Well, maybe they need to listen to The Quiet Storm to help them get a change of attitude. And you can too, right on KISS Radio.

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